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0: Teddy Swims on 99.3 KJOY. It's Steve Ferreira, and it's that time again. 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Foo Fighters, Dave Matthews Band, so many more artists going to be taking the stage. 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It's OAK, O-A-K. 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
13: 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It reinforces the alignment, stability, and coordinated muscle activation that supports how your body moves, whether you're doing strenuous exercise or simply going about your daily life. 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I'm Dr. Sanjay Gupta, helping you live a better life.
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She's married now. 99.3 KJOY. Dua Lipa got hitched over the weekend to actor Callum Turner. Very intimate wedding. It was like 8 guests on each side. So what's it, like less than 20 people there?

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0: 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Here we go. Dad doesn't need another tie or pair of socks. You got to give him something he's actually going to love. Now, exactly what that is, I don't know, but what if you were to give Dad $5,000? He'd be able to get what he actually would love for Father's Day. And you do have a chance to win that $5,000. And then, you know, if it was me that got it, I would be just tricking out my garage, making it immaculate since I'm out there so much. Maybe Pops wants a basement makeover. Maybe he wants a new barbecue setup. Whatever. 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And believe me, no, he doesn't want the tie or the socks.
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6: Slowly but surely, AI is seeping its way into every corner of our lives. One area perhaps I didn't expect is diet advice. A new study out of Turkey found that chatbots are recommending to teen boys and girls that they restrict their daily calories to dangerously low levels and eat a balance of nutrients that are kind of out of whack. Remember, teenagers are growing, one pediatrician told us. If they aren't getting enough nutrition, it can really stunt their growth on a number of levels. And in extreme cases, it can lead to significant health consequences. Large language models, LLMs, they are designed to agree with you. So if you're looking to lose weight, they're going to push you pretty hard in that direction. They also sometimes don't know how to tell the difference between good information and bad information. And you know who does? Your doctor. I'm Dr. Sanjay Gupta, helping you live a better life.
2: He's got ties. 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

0: Taylor Swift, Fate of Ophelia, 99.3 KJOY. I'm Dee Ferreira. As somebody who has done more than 100 weddings over, you know, four decades of doing weddings, yes, you do hear a lot of Taylor Swift songs at weddings, but I've never used one or heard one used in the manner it was a couple weeks ago in Pennsylvania. A young lady got married, and her parents were paired up, as most of them are for weddings, except when they're divorced, as these parents were. So they decided, we're going to have some fun with it. And when they came into Taylor's, "We Are Never Ever Getting Back Together." And you got to have fun with that, right? I'm out of here. Renee is up next tomorrow. Four new keywords. Try and get you qualified to go to the amazing Bourbon and Beyond Festival in Kentucky in September. 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
9: Slowly but surely, AI is seeping its way into every corner of our lives. One area perhaps I didn't expect is diet advice. A new study out of Turkey found that chatbots are recommending to teen boys and girls that they restrict their daily calories to dangerously low levels and eat a balance of nutrients that are kind of out of whack. Remember, teenagers are growing, one pediatrician told us. If they aren't getting enough nutrition, it can really stunt their growth on a number of levels. And in extreme cases, it can lead to significant health consequences. Large language models, LLMs, they are designed to agree with you. So if you're looking to lose weight, they're going to push you pretty hard in that direction. They also sometimes don't know how to tell the difference between good information and bad information. And you know who does? Your doctor. I'm Dr. Sanjay Gupta, helping you live a better life.
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0: Alex Warren on 99.3 KJOY. Irene, good evening to you. We made it through Monday, okay? Didn't it feel weird to be Monday? I felt like this weekend went by so fast. Anyways, I hope you had a good day. If you missed out earlier on qualifying to go to Bourbon and Beyond with Dave Matthews Band, Joan Jett, and the Foo Fighters, you have four chances again to qualify. Be ready for that next word to text at 8 a.m. tomorrow morning right here on 99.3 KJOY.
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10: You ever wake up in the middle of the night or maybe first thing in the morning and notice drool on your pillow? Unless you're sleeping next to someone who hasn't already seen all your good, bad, and ugly, it's probably not that big a deal and not anything to worry about unless it's something that just started happening recently. When people drool at night, it's often because of a stuffy nose, acid reflux, or being a mouth breather. People who sleep on their stomach or side are more likely to drool than someone who sleeps on their back. But in some cases, drooling at night can be a warning sign of something more serious, like dental issues, sleep apnea, or even early symptoms of Parkinson's disease. If you're at all concerned about this, the best place to start is with an ENT doctor, an ears, nose, and throat doctor. They can recommend a sleep study to possibly get some answers. I'm Dr. Sanjay Gupta, helping you live a better life.
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0: 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Guess who got married this weekend? Dua Lipa. I've been talking about her being engaged to her fiance, Colin Scott. Pretty sure that's his name. Anyways, they make a gorgeous couple, so I posted up the pictures. 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
17: Did you know that almost half the vegetables and more than three quarters of the fruit that we eat in this country come from just one state, California? Yeah, it's true. And according to a new report by the Environmental Working Group, a health advocacy organization, a lot of this produce is tainted with PFAS, which are sometimes referred to as forever chemicals. Why? Well, the EPA says pesticides keep America's food supply safe, abundant, and affordable. And of course, these chemicals are used in every state, not just California. Now, if you are worried, though, about how much you're consuming, the best thing to do is to buy organic produce, if and when you can. Organic or not, you should rinse all fruits and vegetables under running water. Don't use any soap. 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

0: 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Did you watch the series finale of Euphoria? Now, there's rumors that there may be a spinoff of Euphoria. I haven't heard too much, but basically this story of Euphoria is done. It was a very heartbreaking season finale or series finale. I didn't even have to watch it. There's so many spoilers. Anyways, if you want to get all caught up on Euphoria, you can stream all the latest episodes on the Max app. If you need more ideas of what to watch, hit the highlighted what to watch on KJOY's Instagram at 993 KJOY.
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9: Staying active every day will go a long way towards helping you live a happy, healthy, and pain-free life. And there's perhaps no movement more fundamental than walking. It reinforces the alignment, stability, and coordinated muscle activation that supports how your body moves, whether you're doing strenuous exercise or simply going about your daily life. This is according to Dana Santis, a strength and conditioning specialist. Even though you walk every day, Dana does say you can make small adjustments to immediately improve your walking mechanics. So, keep your rib cage stacked over your pelvis. Avoid leaning over or arching your lower back. Allow your arms to swing naturally in coordination with your legs. Keep your gaze forward, your jaw relaxed, and then just breathe in through your nose and out through your mouth.

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0: That was Ed Sheeran, Thinking Out Loud on 99.3 KJOY. How was your day? How was your Monday? Enjoying the summer weather? I felt like this weekend went by super fast, right? Or was that just me? All of a sudden, it was Monday. There was a lot that I had to do today. Mondays are busy. Have you noticed that? That's why no one likes them. Anyways, I hope you got through your Monday okay. And we're on to, like, a great week. Let's be positive. Here's what's coming up in the next 30 minutes. Music from the Cranberries with Dreams, Miles Smith with Stargazing, and Leanne Rimes with How Do I Live on 99.3 KJOY.
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7: More and more people are using magnesium supplements to help them sleep. But are they safe? And do they really work? Well, first, let's talk about actual magnesium. That's an essential mineral that is needed for more than 300 different processes in the body, according to one dietitian. And most people get enough of it simply from the foods they eat. Now, if you're not getting enough, there are a few different types of supplements you can try. But as always, you should talk to your doctor before starting any new medication or supplement, whether it's prescription or over-the-counter. Now, when it comes to the science, we looked into this, and I gotta say, there's not a lot of strong evidence that magnesium supplements will actually help you sleep. They might help you manage pain, they might help you lower your stress levels, or work to get your muscles to relax. And maybe it's those things then that help you get some better sleep. I'm Dr. Sanjay Gupta, helping you live a better life.
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0: That was Olivia Dean on 99.3 KJOY. Guess who got married this weekend? Dua Lipa. She's been engaged for a while. She was actually very quiet about her engagement to her fiance, Colin Scott. I guess now he's her husband. And she looked gorgeous at her wedding. So I posted up some pictures. 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
5: A better life with Dr. Sanjay Gupta.
6: Heart disease is still the leading cause of death here in the United States and around the world. But what if there was something you could do earlier in life to reduce the odds of becoming a statistic? Well, here in the United States, tens of millions of adults already take a statin to lower their cholesterol. But new guidance put out by the American College of Cardiology and the American Heart Association now emphasize that treating high cholesterol sooner could significantly reduce a person's lifetime risk of heart attack or stroke. How early are we talking? In your 30s, believe it or not. Of course, you need to talk to your doctor about whether statins are right for you, but you should know that the evidence is really starting to stack up that shows the earlier you get a jump on reducing lifelong exposure to plaque-causing lipids and lipoproteins, the better the odds are going to be for you. Make sure you get your cholesterol checked. That's the first step. I'm Dr. Sanjay Gupta, helping you live a better life.
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0: No Doubt with Don't Speak on 99.3 KJOY. I don't mean to brag, but I did go see them at the Sphere a couple weekends ago. And I didn't even post about it, but it was an experience. If you're able to see No Doubt at the Sphere in Vegas, I don't think there's a lot of dates left, but I'm pretty sure they may redo some dates like later on. It was awesome. It was such an experience. I'm going to post up some video and pictures of it. So keep updated on that on KJOY's Instagram. 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
15: A better life with Dr. Sanjay Gupta.
16: Heart disease is still the leading cause of death here in the United States and around the world. But what if there was something you could do earlier in life to reduce the odds of becoming a statistic? Well, here in the United States, tens of millions of adults already take a statin to lower their cholesterol. But new guidance put out by the American College of Cardiology and the American Heart Association now emphasize that treating high cholesterol sooner could significantly reduce a person's lifetime risk of heart attack or stroke. How early are we talking? In your 30s, believe it or not. Of course, you need to talk to your doctor about whether statins are right for you, but you should know that the evidence is really starting to stack up that shows the earlier you get a jump on reducing lifelong exposure to plaque-causing lipids and lipoproteins, the better the odds are going to be for you. Make sure you get your cholesterol checked. That's the first step. I'm Dr. Sanjay Gupta, helping you live a better life.

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2: A better life with Dr. Sanjay Gupta.
3: Eating a healthy diet is not only good for you physically, it can also keep your brain sharp as you age. According to a new study out of China, people who most closely followed the MIND diet slowed aging in key structures inside their brains by more than 2 years. The MIND diet is a combination of the Mediterranean diet, which we talk a lot about, and the DASH diet, which stands for Dietary Approaches to Stop Hypertension. All three of these diets are similar, but the MIND diet puts more of an emphasis on berries, beans, leafy green vegetables, fish, poultry, whole grains, olive oil, and nuts. You're not going to eat foods with a lot of saturated fat. We're talking cheese, butter, red meat, or anything fried. You really don't have to eat like this 100% of the time. That's the key. Just do the best that you can. I'm Dr. Sanjay Gupta, helping you live a better life.
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0: This summer, K-Joy is celebrating the biggest birthday ever. 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
8: A better life with Dr. Sanjay Gupta.
9: Did you know that almost half the vegetables and more than three quarters of the fruit that we eat in this country come from just one state, California? Yeah, it's true. And according to a new report by the Environmental Working Group, a health advocacy organization, a lot of this produce is tainted with PFAS, which are sometimes referred to as forever chemicals. Why? Well, the EPA says pesticides keep America's food supply safe, abundant, and affordable. And of course, these chemicals are used in every state, not just California. Now, if you are worried, though, about how much you're consuming, the best thing to do is to buy organic produce, if and when you can. Organic or not, you should rinse all fruits and vegetables under running water. Don't use any soap. And as one epidemiologist told us, use a brush on sturdier items like carrots, potatoes, and cucumbers. I'm Dr. Sanjay Gupta, helping you live a better life.
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0: him wherever he is, right? Like, you know what, you people are confused. Someone told you when you were very small that you were anointed by God to be special, and you're just a person. And this is a ridiculous, petty waste of money. This, if this is real, if they end up really doing this with everything else they have going on in that family, this is beyond the beyond.
1: I just can't believe that they're doing that.
0: Let's hope. Oh, it's ridiculous. Yeah. It's so stupid.
2: You know what? 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I mean, how much worse could it be?
3: No, that's why you couldn't tell them anything worse than what they're doing.
2: Andrew, that interview?
4: Yeah.
2: Yeah, Sherry and I say, don't do it. Don't do it.
0: Bad idea. We're no more wrong than they've ever been. That's for sure. All right, straight ahead, comedian Dan Mintz. 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
6: 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We have a crash on northbound 99 before Jack Tone. It looks like they're blocking the right lane and right shoulder. Traffic is stop and go from Hammett Road. There's heavy traffic on westbound 205 from just after Negley to 580. Westbound 580 is spotty from 132 to around North Flynn. No delay north or south on 5. 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

0: We've enjoyed the sunshine and ice cream and stuff. And nothing lasts forever. Okay, straight ahead. Not that it matters because the robots are coming, but let's take a look at those baby boomer relationship rules that are really not holding up anymore. I mean, you might as well get that part of your life right before the robots come. 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
1: 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Getting reports out of the Yokuts Valley area, 180 at George Smith Road. Two-vehicle injury accident, but everything appears to be out of the roadway. Not much of a delay there. 180 in Fresno, just a minor backup westbound approaching the 99 interchange. 99, though, that is moving at the limit. Also looking good for 41 and 168. 99 at 145 at the limit in Madera. 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
7: Recent survey conducted by Common Sense Media found one-third of teenagers prefer AI companions over humans for serious conversations. There's a term for that, social offloading. And experts we talked to warned that this habit could be stunting emotional growth, leaving an already isolated generation who came of age during the pandemic even less prepared for the messiness of human interaction. Sure, AI can help you polish whatever it is you're looking to say, but that's not very human, right? It's the messiness that makes our interactions with each other so real. It's also what makes them so validating, help us to develop our confidence, our voice, our deep bonds with each other. Psychiatrists we talked to encouraged turning to family or friends when you're struggling to express yourself. They are keen to help. I'm Dr. Sanjay Gupta, helping you live a better life.

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2: I'm looking at my news feed, and I'll click on stuff. You know, I click on a lot of things just to see what it is, and because we're all in searching. We're all searching a treasure trove for content. But this was a personal thing. I seen it's a pretty good size. And I click on it. The topic was how to be a good-looking man. The steps to being a good-looking man. And I thought, okay. Well, let's see what we got here.
3: Well, you could teach that class, well, but go on.
2: I mean, yeah, but you see, what keeps me a good-looking man is I'm always checking it out because I, you know, maybe something new come up, you know.
3: Yeah.
2: So I click
3: know.
2: On it. I click on it, and number one is be soulful. And I'm like, soulful? What are we soulful? I can't wipe that on. What are we talking about? I'm looking for tips here. I go to the next one, and it says, be truthful. And I'm like, what? And so basically what it's doing is it's giving you all of the characteristics that women like. And that's great. That's great. But that's not what it said. It didn't say how to be, you know, a man that the opposite sex, or, you know, how to be a man that people want to be with or whatever. It said how to be a good looking man. That's not, you're not a good looking man from that. You could be ugly as mud and be truthful. And I mean, I went through every one of them and I'm like,
3: I hear you.
2: That was clickbait.
3: I hear you, because I think that being soulful and honest and sensitive and kind makes you better looking. But I need to get to know you for that alchemy to work. And so if you look like the back end of a rabid llama, I may not give you a chance to show me how deep and soulful and kind.
2: I couldn't help but notice. I went back and looked at how it was, and it's one of the big, big pictures here. And if that guy sitting there had not been looking very close to, you know, a Hollywood movie star, I mean, that's the thing. They didn't put a scrub on the picture. And I'm like, what? I mean, I didn't disagree with none of those, but that was relationship stuff. That was had nothing to do to be a handsome man. I thought it was going to talk about trimming eyebrows and you know, all this kind of stuff. Oh, no. They didn't have Danny DeVito standing there. They did not. They had, like, a, you know, Brad Pitt.
3: See, I need... Men are trying to write this content for other men, but they haven't had generations of experience with writing content that always comes down to drink more water, use a moisturizer with hyaluronic acid, wear sunscreen, try a deep conditioning mask on your hair. Oh, and have you thought about walking? It's the Bob and Sherry Show. 99.3 KJOY.
4: 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Heavy going on South 99 from Ashland to just past Olive. Northbound lanes at the limit. Heavy on West 180 from 168 to 41. Then again from Fulton to the 99 interchange. Also some heaviness on West 168 McKinley onto 99. And heavy on the West 180 connectors to both directions of 41. Southbound, that stays heavy down to Tulare Avenue. 99 and 198 getting through Visalia. That remains at the speed limit. 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
11: 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And there's perhaps no movement more fundamental than walking. It reinforces the alignment, stability, and coordinated muscle activation that supports how your body moves, whether you're doing strenuous exercise or simply going about your daily life. This is according to Dana Santis, a strength and conditioning specialist. Even though you walk every day, Dana does say you can make small adjustments to immediately improve your walking mechanics. 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Allow your arms to swing naturally in coordination with your legs. 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I'm Dr. Sanjay Gupta, helping you live a better life.
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0: 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Taylor Swift has a song on the Toy Story soundtrack. I knew it. I knew you. And it's out on Friday. Love it. I'm Rachel. We're sending you to Bourbon and Beyond. And that's coming up next at 11 a.m. 99.3 KJOY.
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8: A better life with Dr. Sanjay Gupta.
9: Slowly but surely, AI is seeping its way into every corner of our lives. One area perhaps I didn't expect is diet advice. A new study out of Turkey found that chatbots are recommending to teen boys and girls that they restrict their daily calories to dangerously low levels and eat a balance of nutrients that are kind of out of whack. Remember, teenagers are growing, one pediatrician told us. If they aren't getting enough nutrition, it can really stunt their growth on a number of levels. And in extreme cases, it can lead to significant health consequences. Large language models, LLMs, they are designed to agree with you. So if you're looking to lose weight, they're going to push you pretty hard in that direction. They also sometimes don't know how to tell the difference between good information and bad information. And you know who does? Your doctor. I'm Dr. Sanjay Gupta, helping you live a better life.
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2: Goonies, Never Say Die. 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

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Taylor, Sabrina, Teddy, Bruno, and Brittany. 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
1: 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Charlie Puth just sold his Studio City home. 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
13: Recent survey conducted by Common Sense Media found one-third of teenagers prefer AI companions over humans for serious conversations. There's a term for that: social offloading. And experts we talked to warned that this habit could be stunting emotional growth, leaving an already isolated generation who came of age during the pandemic even less prepared for the messiness of human interaction. Sure, AI can help you polish whatever it is you're looking to say, but that's not very human, right? It's the messiness that makes our interactions with each other so real. It's also what makes them so validating, help us to develop our confidence, our voice, our deep bonds with each other. Psychiatrists we talked to encouraged turning to family or friends when you're struggling to express yourself. They are keen to help. I'm Dr. Sanjay Gupta, helping you live a better life.

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0: Taylor Swift, that's Anti-Hero, 99.3 KJOY, I'm Dee Ferreira. Rachel talked about it during her show earlier today, that Taylor is going to be dropping a new song on Friday. It's not from a new album. It's actually, I guess, kind of the theme song for the new Toy Story 5 movie that's coming out. And that's going to be in theaters on June 19th. And the song is called I Knew It, I Knew You. And again, it comes out on Friday. And yes, you are going to hear it on KJOY, so make sure you're listening. Right now, let's try and get you qualified. Bourbon and Beyond taking over Louisville, Kentucky in September. So many big-name bands are going to be there, and you could be there as well with VIP passes. It's a five-night stay. Going to get $1,500 for travel. Let's try and get you qualified right now. Text VIOLENT, V-I-O-L-E-N-T, VIOLENT, to 95819 for your chance at being the grand prize winner. This is the last week to get qualified. Violent, V-I-O-L-E-N-T, to 95819.
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11: Recent survey conducted by Common Sense Media found one-third of teenagers prefer AI companions over humans for serious conversations. There's a term for that. Social offloading. And experts we talked to warned that this habit could be stunting emotional growth, leaving an already isolated generation who came of age during the pandemic even less prepared for the messiness of human interaction. Sure, AI can help you polish whatever it is you're looking to say, but that's not very human, right? It's the messiness that makes our interactions with each other so real. It's also what makes them so validating, help us to develop our confidence, our voice, our deep bonds with each other. Psychiatrists we talked to encouraged turning to family or friends when you're struggling to express yourself. They are keen to help. I'm Dr. Sanjay Gupta, helping you live a better life.
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0: 99.3 KJY, Third Eye Blind. I'm Dee Ferreira. There are some very proud parents in the Valley right now because they have got not only graduates, but kids in their family that are moving up to the next level. We want to send a shout out to Jaden Vergara. He was a high school senior at Sierra High School. He's the class of 2026. I'm not sure if this comes from mom or dad, but I'm thinking it's mom. It says, he is my one and only child, and I'm so incredibly proud of him. He works so hard for this moment. Congratulations, Jaden. Give another grad shout out to Autumn. She is graduating. I love this. I think this is my favorite. Autumn is graduating from Helping Hands Preschool after years of fun and learning. And it says, we love you, Autumn, so much. We're so proud of you. Love, Mama and Daddy. Now, if you've got a grad in your family or a student like Autumn that's moving up to the next level, let us know about them. Give us their name, their school, and a short message you would like to have us pass on to them. You can do it at 99.3KJOY.com or simply text your message to 209-478-4993.
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10: A better life with Dr. Sanjay Gupta.
11: Slowly but surely, AI is seeping its way into every corner of our lives. One area perhaps I didn't expect is diet advice. A new study out of Turkey found that chatbots are recommending to teen boys and girls that they restrict their daily calories to dangerously low levels and eat a balance of nutrients that are kind of out of whack. Remember, teenagers are growing, one pediatrician told us. If they aren't getting enough nutrition, it can really stunt their growth on a number of levels. And in extreme cases, it can lead to significant health consequences. Large language models, LLMs, they are designed to agree with you. So if you're looking to lose weight, they're going to push you pretty hard in that direction. They also sometimes don't know how to tell the difference between good information and bad information. And you know who does? Your doctor. I'm Dr. Sanjay Gupta, helping you live a better life.
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1: Oh, perfect. 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
1: My husband and our two lovely children.
0: Very nice. I'm glad KJOY can hook you up with some fun family time. Have a great time out there at Hurricane Harbor. And Jasmine, thank you for listening to KJOY.
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0: I've still got a lot of fire left in me.
1: Fine song, Rachel Platten, 98.3 KJOY. Congratulations again to Jasmine and Manteca. Grabbed a 4-pack of tickets for Hurricane Harbor. I got more tomorrow. I'm giving them away all week, so just keep listening for that cue to call. We want Dad to throw out the first pitch for Father's Day at the Stockton Ports game on Father's Day at Banner Island Ballpark. And Pops will even get hooked up with a 4-pack of premium tickets. That way the whole family can be there to cheer him on. Come on, man. Dads love to play catch, so let's put him on a really big stage and give him something that he'll never forget. 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
14: Eating a healthy diet is not only good for you physically, it can also keep your brain sharp as you age. According to a new study out of China, people who most closely followed the MIND diet slowed aging in key structures inside their brains by more than 2 years. The MIND diet is a combination of the Mediterranean diet, which we talk a lot about, and the DASH diet, which stands for Dietary Approaches to Stop Hypertension. All three of these diets are similar, but the MIND diet puts more of an emphasis on berries, beans, leafy green vegetables, fish, poultry, whole grains, olive oil, and nuts. You're not going to eat foods with a lot of saturated fat. We're talking cheese, butter, red meat, or anything fried. You really don't have to eat like this 100% of the time. That's the key. Just do the best that you can. I'm Dr. Sanjay Gupta, helping you live a better life.
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11: For the ninth year in a row, Finland has been named the happiest country in the world. That's according to the World Happiness Report put out every year by the Wellbeing Research Center at the University of Oxford in the UK. Two other Nordic nations, Iceland and Denmark, came in at numbers 2 and 3. Now, having spent quite a bit of time in these countries over my 2.5 decades as a journalist, I can tell you that this is not at all that surprising. There's an entirely different way of thinking in these countries. We before me, you might say. In other words, the mentality is less adversarial and much more, we're all in this together. One other interesting thing that came up was that no matter where someone lived, the more time they spent on social media, the less happy they were. Want to smile? It's simple. Put your phone away for a bit. I'm Dr. Sanjay Gupta, helping you live a better life.
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0: Madonna, Material Girl, 99.3 KJOY. I'm Dee Ferreira. I was talking with my wife yesterday, and we were talking about Googling something to get information on something we were talking about. And I was like, remember when we wanted to get information on something, we had to call 411? And she goes, well, that was just like, you know, for phone numbers. And I said, no, I actually worked with a guy. And any time that he wanted to go out, he would call information and go, hey, what's the good clubs to go to? And he always told me, he goes, that's what it's there for, to help you out. And I was like, man, we only used it for phone numbers, but now we just Google everything, right? We got a great gift for Dad for Father's Day. How about Dad out playing some golf? 2026 spring golf cart. These are going fast. Still a few available, though. $125, which is more than half off this deal. For two rounds of golf, one at Greenhorn Golf Resort and the other at the Golf Club at Copper Valley, and each round also comes with a golf cart use for the day. So you can purchase this now for Dad. He's going to love it. 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
11: Heart disease is still the leading cause of death here in the United States and around the world. But what if there was something you could do earlier in life to reduce the odds of becoming a statistic? Well, here in the United States, tens of millions of adults already take a statin to lower their cholesterol. But new guidance put out by the American College of Cardiology and the American Heart Association now emphasize that treating high cholesterol sooner could significantly reduce a person's lifetime risk of heart attack or stroke. How early are we talking? In your 30s, believe it or not. Of course, you need to talk to your doctor about whether statins are right for you, but you should know that the evidence is really starting to stack up that shows the earlier you get a jump on reducing lifelong exposure to plaque-causing lipids and lipoproteins, the better the odds are going to be for you. Make sure you get your cholesterol checked. That's the first step. I'm Dr. Sanjay Gupta, helping you live a better life.
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